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The Cat.

Let's just pretend I know what I'm doing. Some bad omens on the legendary Rock 100.5. Every Friday, head over to cat.com and get in on the cat's latest sweet deal at 8:20 a.m. It's a $50 gift certificate for $25 to some great places around the metro. Now, yesterday, we just released a new sweet deal to the sushi bar. So, yeah, these sweet deals usually sell out, so be on time every Friday morning at 8:20 a.m. at that Pure Rock portal. Blur with song 2 on Oklahoma's home for Pure Rock.

0: 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How about this?
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14: 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Symptoms due to clogged drains will be relieved by a consultation with a Roto-Rooter professional. Any silverware that a child may have fed to the garbage disposal will be returned to the owner, but may have side effects such as damage to flatware. A lost ring down a sink drain may be retrievable, but you will be required to create your own story as to how it got there in the first place. Roto-Rooter, house calls are our specialty.
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26: Yeah, nothing on the celestial weather report. Yeah, I looked and couldn't find anything that was worth reporting, so I guess the skies are all quiet at this point. I do know in August, August 12th, I believe, is there's supposed to be a solar eclipse, one of the longest ones that has happened in quite some time. Going to be about 6 minutes. That's going to be crazy. Probably open up another portal to another world. Tool, Ozzy on the way, Linkin Park.

0: Just be yourself, they said. Okay, well, I did, and now everyone is scared, and Johnny Law is reading me my rights.
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The beautiful people. The beautiful people. Angelina Love, and oh man, now I am just spacing on who her tag team partner is. I don't know if they're still wrestling either. God, it's on the tip of my tongue too. I would look it up, but I'm just too lazy right now. Yes, Marilyn Manson on the Cat. Rick and Brad, Theater Central, they are up at cat.com, or it is up at cat.com. Can hear recently unearthed classic episodes from the 90s and early 2000s. 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Music on the way from Green Day. Also, Stone Sour, Silverchair. But who am I going to play right now? Who am I going to hit the play button on? Ozzy. That's who I'm hitting the play button on.

0: 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Yeah, good riddance. Who are you going to follow?
1: Yeah, who will you follow? 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
15: Even for people who fall asleep easily, staying asleep can be difficult. You wake up, your mind starts to race, you can't turn those thoughts off. Sleep experts say there are a few things you can try. Cognitive shuffling. That's when you choose a random, impersonal, non-emotional word. Then for each letter of that word, think of as many words that begin with each letter as you can before moving on to the next one. It distracts your brain from stress. It also mimics the fragmented thought patterns that usually occur as you drift off to sleep. Sensory grounding is something else. That's when you work through things you can hear, feel, see, smell, or taste. That helps you to be in the moment instead of dwelling on the past or the future. Or just do a mental walkthrough of a place you know well. Familiar but neutral imagery that can calm the brain. I'm Dr. Sanjay Gupta, helping you live a better life.
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8: Winds are going to be out of the south tomorrow, 5 to 10 miles per hour. Heat index is going to be ranging between 110 and 115, so it's just going to make it feel like an oven out there. Partly cloudy skies Tuesday through Thursday at this point, and forecasted rain on Wednesday. So, you know, Wednesday is just going to make it feel nice and muggy. Shine down on the way, some Foo Fighters also, a shot of lithium.

shot of lithium to get you into a state of bliss. 100.5 KATT, the latest from Shinedown, Young Again.

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Breaking Benjamin on the way. Some Bon Jovi, Audio Slave also. The Foo Fighters on Rock 100.5, The Cat.

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11: 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Toys flushed down the toilet will be retrieved, but we highly recommend that toys do not get returned to the children. 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Any silverware that a child may have fed to the garbage disposal will be returned to the owner, but may have side effects such as damage to flatware. A lost ring down a sink drain may be retrievable, but you will be required to create your own story as to how it got there in the first place. 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

Old Jelly Roll needs a favor. I'm still waiting for him to grab a partner so they can call themselves Peanut Butter and Jelly Roll. And I guess it would help out if he found somebody named Peanut Butter. Yeah, that would probably be pretty good. CatFest 2026. 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Chevelle, I Prevail, Sleep Theory, Aaron Jones, Eva Under Fire, and the winner in Battle for CatFest. 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
20: We've all been there, in a boring meeting, a long lecture, struggling to stay awake. No matter how hard you try, you nod off, and that is never a good look. Aside from the obvious, making sure you're getting enough sleep, there are a couple quick pick-me-ups that experts recommend before you take your seat. If you have time, you might try to squeeze in a quick nap, just a couple minutes even. That can increase your alertness. Or try to pop outside for a quick walk, get your blood and your hormones pumping, splash some cold water on your face, or grab a cup of coffee, obviously. If you're not a caffeine drinker, even just taking small sips of water throughout your meeting could be enough to keep you awake. Of course, you could also make a point to engage in the meeting. You're not likely to fall asleep while you're actually talking. I'm Dr. Sanjay Gupta, helping you live a better life.
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0: At this point, we have, what, one more month of summer, a month and a half? Because I believe, what, fall starts on September 21st, first day of fall? By September, or at least by the end of September, hopefully we're going to be out of the 90s for highs, but you know, this is Oklahoma. We could have one or two creep up on us. So at this point, triple digits until, well, until we tell you otherwise, or actually until the weather tells us otherwise. Pantera, Rage Against the Machine, Guns N' Roses on Rock 100.5.

Black Sabbath on the Sabbath. 3 days grace on the way next hour. Get you some Nirvana in Linkin Park. Getting you back to the music on this Saturday evening. And yes, we are playing music all day on Saturdays. Well, except for Hard Drive, but you know, that's still music, technically. Rage Against the Machine on KATT.

do what they told ya. Now you do what they told ya. Now you do what they told ya. Now you do what they told ya.

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7: 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Toys flushed down the toilet will be retrieved, but we highly recommend that toys do not get returned to the children. If your sewer line has been destroyed by a jackhammer because you were building a racetrack in your backyard, this is a serious situation and will need immediate attention. Overflowing toilets will need to be quickly fixed as this causes major discomfort. Symptoms due to clogged drains will be relieved by a consultation with a Roto-Rooter professional. Any silverware that a child may have fed to the garbage disposal will be returned to the owner, but may have side effects such as damage to flatware. A lost ring down a sink drain may be retrievable, but you will be required to create your own story as to how it got there in the first place. Roto-Rooter, house calls are our specialty.
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1: Hard Drive, three songs seg for this week, Theory of a Dead Man, Papa Roach, and Avatar. I'm Lou Brutus, joined now by Dez Rocks. Dez, being a guy from New Jersey, I really think your music and live show radiates that old school New York City rock and roll vibe.
2: I think that we're in like a post everything. You know, I don't think bands and genres come out of places the way they used to. Not in any sort of like bad way. I'm not throwing shit.
1: Yeah.
2: It's a very different time we live in. But I make rock music out of New York City because that's who I am. That's like very authentic to my soul and my being. And the city imbues into my art a special kind of electricity that I think I could never do without it, you know?
1: And again, I think you reflect the varied genres that come from your city. You're your own sound based on the amalgam of what's around you.
2: Thank you. Yeah, I try not to replicate anything. It's easy to fall into that trap, and people always say to me, like in interviews, they'll say, "Oh, Dez Rocks, you're bringing back this, bringing back anything."
1: Yeah.
2: I thoroughly stand on the shoulders of giants, but I want to take it all and take that energy and make it very much my own thing and push the art form forward.
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5: Got the world in my hands, never felt so alone.

Can't wait for the headlining tour this fall. That is Beartooth, beginning hour two this week of the world famous Hard Drive. I'm Lou Brutus. We now check in the topsy-turvy world of rock and roll gossip and news that we call dirt. Tom Morello is honoring the legacy of his mother, Mary Morello, who passed away earlier this month at the age of 102. He is launching the Mary Morello Memorial Project. A lifelong teacher, activist, and major influence on Tom's life, Mary dedicated herself to causes including civil rights, anti-poverty, and global humanitarian work. Donations to the Memorial Project will support several charities she championed. Trivium have announced a new North American headlining tour this fall. 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Tour begins November 5 in St. Petersburg, Florida, wraps December 19 in Charlotte, North Carolina, and will feature the live debut of brand new music from the band. Finally, Godsmack have partnered with Sumerian Comics to release Godsmack Awake, a 96-page full-color graphic novel inspired by the band's landmark album of the same name. The story reimagines the album's themes as a dark supernatural tale. The hardcover edition available now for pre-order through Sumerian Comics. That's all the dirt that's fit to dish since we're talking Godsmack. Here's the band Sully Erna with Billy Morrison, Becoming, on Hard Drive.

0: That is Billy Morrison on Hard Drive. The tune is entitled Becoming, and it features two absolute Boston legends, Sully Erna of Godsmack and Nuno Betancourt of Extreme. I'm Lou Brutus. The guys from Story of the Year are here now. And I got to thank you, first of all, for the poster for the video from Gasoline that you autographed and sent to me. Tell me about that poster.
1: A friend of ours from high school illustrated that, you know, from screenshots from the video, which is, you know, one of our funnest, stupidest videos.
0: Video is brilliant, yeah.
1: So, yeah, I think it was based on, God, what was the 70s action movie? I think it was maybe it was Dirty Harry or something.
2: Yeah, I think it was.
1: Yeah, and you know we've been leaning into that in the past few videos, the past couple albums. So you're welcome.
3: We only printed 50 of them total, and you got one of them.
0: So, yeah. I very much appreciate it. Did you get the book, by the way?
3: I did. I haven't started it, but I did get it. Thank
0: yeah,
3: you.
0: Yeah, yeah. Let me know now. How important is it when it comes to extra things outside of the music, posters, videos, when you go out on tour, that you have other people that you can trust around you with your careers?
3: Oh, man. Yeah, it's. I think it can be harder with... We're kind of like the epitome of like a band that grew up with a DIY mentality. So I think sometimes it's hard for us to kind of relinquish outside control, you know? That's worked to our advantage, but sometimes it's really hurt us, you know? So I think right now we're with a really good team that we kind of like... For example, this guy over here, Ryan, is out here shooting content, and he's brilliant. And we just, for the first time ever, Adam and I aren't like, well, maybe you should color grade. It's just like he just does his thing, and it's like rad, you know?

0: Look for him on the road with Alter Bridge, Tim Montana on hard drive, Break Me Down, Story of the Year before that. By the way, if you would like to check out the autographed Gasoline poster from the band in my collection, hit the Hard Drive Radio socials, where you can also find rock star interviews, music news, and backstage and onstage photography and videos, including tons of stuff from Rockfest last week. Anyway, I'm Lou Brutus. Ice Nine Kills and Black Veil Brides are on deck. Then we talk music with Autumn Kings.
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0: Black Veil Brides on Hard Drive, title track from one of my favorite albums so far in 2026, Vindicate. I'm Lou Brutus, joined now by the guys in Autumn Kings. I remember a couple of years ago, I interviewed you guys in the studio and you were almost done with the album. So are you done yet?
1: I think the first time we spoke, we were recording songs for the record like 2 years ago. We were in the studio.
0: You were in the studio.
1: We were in the studio.
0: And you were, I literally,
1: like, the record's coming out soon.
0: I interrupted you guys as you were like trying to work stuff out to finish it.
2: Oh, that's, yeah. Right. It's the funniest thing because we used to drop often. Every 6 weeks as an independent band, we'd put out songs. And now that we've got the label, we've got the whole infrastructure. And it's a blessing and a curse. But when you start popping off at radio and doing well like we had with Sleepin' I'm Dead, then all the plans get pushed back. Like 6 months, and all the focus is just on that one song. And our manager's like, be patient. I promise it's worth it.
3: You gotta build the song.
2: You know?
1: I mean, the songs are doing great at radio, and that really pushed the record back. And again, it's a great thing. It really is. Yeah.
2: I was just telling somebody, it's like being on a cruise ship now, where we used to be on a jet ski. You could kind of move quicker, right? But you run out of gas. You had no money left, right? We're investing in everything.
0: The sharks are going to eat us soon.
2: Yes, that's right. And now you're on a cruise ship. You got all the amenities. You know you're going to get to where you want to go. But it's nice and slow. Just patience has been the finest virtue. We're not very good at it, but we try.

0: from Windsor Rock City in Ontario, Canada, right across the river from Detroit Rock City. That is Autumn Kings, Gone, Gone, Gone on Hard Drive. I'm Lou Brutus. 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Then we will get even more Canadian with our old friend Mike Krueger of Nickelback when the world famous Hard Drive continues.
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8: 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I'm Dr. Sanjay Gupta, helping you live a better life.
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11: Everybody, what's happening? This is Zach Wild with my fellow New Jersey brethren O'Doom, Father Lou Brutus, on the world famous Hard Drive.

0: Thank you for hanging with me this weekend on the world famous hard drive. I'm the Sonic Warrior, Lou Brutus. Very happy to be joined by an old friend of the show, Mike Krueger of Nickelback. Mike, Everything Under the Sun, your new album, drops Halloween weekend. As the title indicates, certainly seems like there is a wide range of tunes on there.
1: Continuity is not really something that we really do. You know, our records historically are pretty mixed up. Feed the Machine, I think, was maybe an exception. That was quite heavy rock and
2: solid, yeah, and
1: maybe metal forward. But for the most part, we have, we're all over the map stylistically, and this record is no different. So as far as continuity, it's, I don't know if we have enough attention span to do like a concept album or something like that. I think we're good for about 3.5-4 minutes, and then we got to move on, you know. So I don't know. Continuity isn't really too much of a thing for us, just because we like to stretch out and try different things.
2: So there's no chance of a Nickelback version of something like Quadrophenia?
1: Probably not. With our attention spans being what they are, and sort of global attention spans being what they are, I don't even know if somebody could even listen to a record like Quadrophenia in its entirety anymore.

0: from the forthcoming new album, Everything Under the Sun. That is Nickelback on Hard Drive, Rattle the Cage. Thank you to the group's Mike Krueger for joining me. Now then, what's in my playlist for this week on Hard Drive? Well, I can guarantee this, it will be in the proper key.
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0: 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It's a new group which features Josh Landry, who you may know as Low Spirit. He has been producing and writing in the metalcore and rock world for several years, and he has teamed up with rapper Echo for a new group called Ninth Key. 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

0: What's in Lou's playlist this week on Hard Drive? It's a new band called Ninth Key, which features Low Spirit and Echo. The tune, Happy Feels Like. That'll do it for the show this week. Hard Drive is a 2026 copywritten production of Broodhawk Industries. 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Me, I'm Lou Brutus, leaving you with the words of writer Dr. Hunter S. Thompson. We have bigger things to brood on and enormous reasons for wallowing in terminal craziness until we finally hit bottom. I'll catch you next week on Hard Drive.
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2: Services have now started for The Church of Rock 100.5 The Cat. Some sanity, some salvation, a whole lot of pure rock on your early Sunday morning.

0: November Rain on the Church of Rock 100.5 The Cat. Of course, that is the shortened version. I feel kind of cheated. How about you? I'm serious. I do. I feel kind of cheated. So used to hearing that 8-minute version. Hell, I'd rather have an extended version than a shorter version. I am Daryl Page. Thank you for tuning in with me on this early Sunday morning. Hopefully you will receive some sandy, some salvation. I know I got a whole lot of pure rock for you. GapFest merchandise is now available ahead of the show on August 22nd, and you can lock in your tank, tee, bucket hat, or ball cap right now at cat.com. 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So, yeah, head over to that Pure Rock portal and get some CatFest merchandise. 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
22: What are the chances you are listening to this while drinking a nice hot cup of coffee? If so, don't let me stop you. For years, we've been reporting on the health benefits of coffee, and that's not going to stop today. A new study, this one out of Harvard School of Public Health, found that coffee and tea could help lower your risk of developing dementia. People who enjoyed 1 to 3 caffeinated cups a day saw the biggest impact. In addition to the caffeine, coffee contains hundreds of bioactive compounds that can influence inflammation, glucose metabolism, vascular function, and oxidative stress. It's also possible coffee drinkers might be doing other things that keep them healthy. Eating a more balanced diet, getting plenty of exercise, sleep, not smoking, or drinking too much alcohol. And finally, staying socially active. I'm Dr. Sanjay Gupta, helping you live a better life.
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28: Triple digits all week long, partly cloudy skies Tuesday through probably next Sunday. And yes, we do have chances of rain on Wednesday and I think Saturday also. So with these triple digits, that rain's just going to feel nice and muggy. Lows all week long are going to be in the mid to upper 70s. Metallica, Shinedown, but first some Evanescence.

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0: train with. We will rock you. We are the champions. And how many champions are out there? 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That's going to be this coming weekend. 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And they are all facing off in five-on-five bull riding games for 3 days. 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Whitesnake on the way. Aerosmith, Quiet Riot also.
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1: 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We've got showbiz news with Lauren Cron, all kinds of stuff going on to talk about this coming week. 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

0: Don't Want to Go Home Tonight. 100.5 FM, KATT, giving you that pure rock fix since 1976. Yeah, yeah, yeah, yeah.
1: Yeah, yeah.
0: All right, we got the yas out of the way. 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Got some See, I'm getting tongue-tied this morning. Last hour I said Quiet Wyatt. Now I'm wanting to say Cryot Riot. Cryot Riot.
1: Cryot Riot.
0: Hey, that might be a cool song for my band. Cryot Riot.

Temple of the Dog, a tribute to Andrew Wood. May he rest in peace. Of course, the band Mother Love Bone. You know, Mother Love Bone was actually, I think we should be playing more of Mother Love Bone, to be honest. I mean, we play Soundgarden, Alice in Chains, you know, Pearl Jam and all that. Why not? Why not Mother Love Bone? Believe me, I am actually trying to get that on the playlist, but I'm having some pushback. Rick and Brad, Theater Central. Right now it's up at cat.com. You can hear recently unearthed classic episodes from the 90s and early 2000s. All you have to do is click on the shows tab, then click on Rick and Brad Theater Central and get your theater fix from Rock 100.5, The Cat. Offspring headed your way, Scorpions. 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

0: Your order of brain stew is ready. I suggest you eat it while it's hot.
1: Creepy. Green Day on the Church of Rock 100.5 The Cat right here in the Witching Hour. The battle for Cat Fest is underway at the Diamond Ballroom now. Last night was the second round. This coming Saturday, August 1st, is going to be round number three. Featuring Wolf Ugly, Removers, Boofing Molly, Joanne, I guess that's how you say it, probably butchering the name of the band, Cresthaven, Second Red Rose, and From Which They Thrive. 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
17: Heat indexes this week are going to be anywhere between 105 and I'm going to say 120, although the official forecast is 105 to 110. And I think at that point, it's just going to feel hot, depressing, oppressive. I know that's how I feel. And being in doing deliveries, I drive a 13-foot truck with a box on it, and it just feels like a big, giant hot box. 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I don't see. 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Smashes the Pumpkins, Evanescence on the way. 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

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Not that type of Bush on this early Sunday morning. 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Chevelle, I Prevail, Sleep Theory, Aaron Jones, Eva Under Fire, and the winner in the battle for CatFest. 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
6: 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You're not likely to fall asleep while you're actually talking. I'm Dr. Sanjay Gupta, helping you live a better life.
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Metallica, it's time to fade to black.

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0: About a third of the world's population lives in countries that drive on the left side of the road. 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
2: 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Engines pumping and thumping in time. The green light flashes, the flags go up. Churning and burning.

Going the distance. 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The Cats official anniversary trading cards. Are you collecting? You should be. They're actually pretty cool, man. 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Now, through the end of the year, we're going to be releasing a new card a month until 2027. 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And we're also giving out all-star card number 2. Now, keep it tuned in to the Cat, and we will tell you where we are going to be, where and when we are going to be out on the prowl. You can also see the complete 9-card set and the rare cards that we have coming up. So collect, trade, rock on with the Cat's official anniversary trading cards from 100.5 FM. And I think I forgot to tell you where you can look to see where we're going to be. 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Music on the way. 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

Alice in Chains, the Church of Rock 100.5, The Cat. Later tonight, 7 p.m., join Cameron Buchholz as he is counting down the week's top 20 trending tunes with The Cat's Pure Rock 20. 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
13: Heat indexes all week long. I know I'm sounding like a broken record at this point. Are going to be between 105 and I'm going to say they may get close to 120, which is just going to feel oppressively downtrodden. That's all I can say, man. The heat is depressing. Really depressing. I'm not a summer fan. Lows all week long are going to be in the mid-70s. Nickelback on the way. 3 days grace. But money talks.

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2: 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We will be back in here on Monday morning. We've got showbiz news with Lauren Cron, all kinds of stuff going on to talk about this coming week. And also Rick and Brad Theater, of course, for you, lined up. 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

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Of course, that is Stain. 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

Yeah, who are you going to follow? Don't follow me. I crop dust people. And I am serious about that. I will crop dust you in a minute. I would do it for a Klondike bar, especially. Give me a Klondike bar or anything that I'm like interested in. I'll make it happen, man. I'm serious. You'll be going, oh my God, is that Teen Spirit I smell? Smells like popcorn. Weezer with Buddy Holly on Rock 100.5.

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Tom Sawyer from Rush on 100.5 KATT. Up next is Sunday Morning Magazine. I will be back in the later half of the hour. Check in on you one last time for this morning. New rock from Sleep Theory. They are going to be at CapFest 2026, of course. Lucky Star Casino, Concho at the Amphitheater. Going to be a great show. Words are worthless.

0: 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Words are worthless.
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0: fair criticism, and it was tough, but fair criticism.
1: Yeah.
0: So then the responses entailed working a lot, and it was a massive effort, in particular by Shasha, who was the lead graduate student in that project. He really carried the day on that.
1: Yeah, awesome. All great work. Now, I want to leave, this is the final question. Well, it's not a question, but the final comment. I know I mentioned that earlier, but give the audience your full name, because I butchered it at the beginning. And let's hear the real pronunciation of it.
0: So coming from me, it's Iker Etxegaray.
1: Awesome. I couldn't nail that myself. Well, Doctor, thanks for coming in today.
0: No, thank you for having me. Appreciate it.
1: Yeah, go check them out and all the great work that they are doing at the Oklahoma Medical Research Foundation. Thanks for coming in today.
0: Thank you. Appreciate it.
1: And this has been Sunday Morning Magazine.
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16: Plumbing problems such as headaches, watery eyes, and mild irritation should be reported to your Roto-Rooter plumber. Toys flushed down the toilet will be retrieved, but we highly recommend that toys do not get returned to the children. If your sewer line has been destroyed by a jackhammer because you were building a racetrack in your backyard, this is a serious situation and will need immediate attention. Overflowing toilets will need to be quickly fixed as this causes major discomfort. Symptoms due to clogged drains will be relieved by a consultation with a Roto-Rooter professional. Any silverware that a child may have fed to the garbage disposal will be returned to the owner, but may have side effects such as damage to flatware. A lost ring down a sink drain may be retrievable, but you will be required to create your own story as to how it got there in the first place. Roto-Rooter, house calls are our specialty.
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26: As a parent, when you send your kid off to school in the morning, you know that they're going to be learning, they're going to be spending time with their friends, but new study out of UCSF found adolescents are spending an average of 70 minutes of their school day on their phones. Now, some kids will say they need their phones to help with schoolwork, but this study found that they were spending the vast majority of their screen time on TikTok, Instagram, and Snapchat, not really apps that you're going to be turning to for homework help. Now, the study's lead author said, "Don't blame kids for using their phones at school. Teach them how to resist them. Focus on what they'd get by putting them aside rather than what you're taking away. Explain how phones could hurt their academic performance, and also remind them of this. Nothing takes the place of real face-to-face friendships." I'm Dr. Sanjay Gupta, helping you live a better life.
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1: Welcome back to Sunday Morning Magazine. I'm Anthony Vigil, and in the studio, Greg Beben. He's an attorney from Legal Aid Services of Oklahoma. And we also have Michelle Payne. She's the grant manager. Welcome in, guys. How are you today?
29: Doing great.
30: Very good. Very good.
1: Okay. So we're here to talk about housing and eviction prevention. And so, Greg, tell us a little bit more about some general information about tenants' rights here in Oklahoma.
29: Well, tenants' rights in Oklahoma aren't as strong as they are in some other states. And we really started getting a lot of attention with it going all the way back pre-COVID to 2016. Matthew Desmond was this sociologist at Princeton, I think, published Evicted and also published a website, Eviction Lab, where they measured eviction rates around the country. And it drew attention here in Oklahoma because among the large cities with the worst eviction rates, Oklahoma City and Tulsa both made the list, both made the top 20. And those were our only two cities that would have qualified for the list. Oklahoma doesn't have a lot of strong tenants' rights, and Oklahoma evictions in Oklahoma are fast, cheap, and easy. You can go from missing a rental payment to the sheriff's locking you out within about 2 weeks. That's how fast it happens. So it's important for us to make sure tenants understand their rights and what they can do about it and how they can protect themselves.
1: So what should renters understand or fully know before signing a lease here in Oklahoma?
29: Well, read the details. There are certain types of contracts you might want to be careful with. Watch out for rent to own or any contracts that put the burden of making repairs on you. Those are special situations that shouldn't apply. In general, landlords have to make the property habitable. We do see some situations where landlords try to push that responsibility onto the tenant, but that's in violation of the Oklahoma Residential Landlord Tenant Act. But also in general, you know, just make sure you see the fees. A lot of people are surprised by some of the monthly fees that show up on their ledger. Make sure you know how to make sure the contract lets you know, or you find out how to give notice to the landlord. One of the most important things for tenants to know in Oklahoma is a lot of their rights aren't triggered until they give written notice to the landlord. So if your landlord's not making repairs, you can go tell them all you want. But you can't get to that second phase where you can take action until you give them written notice. And a lot of places, they'll have an online portal where you know, report maintenance issues. That doesn't even really trigger your rights either. That's not necessarily the written notice we're talking about. Depending on the situation, you need to be aware of what type of written notice to give. And the important thing that sometimes tenants miss is telling the landlord what they're going to do if they don't follow through. Like, I'm giving you 10 days to make this repair. Mm-hmm. If you don't repair it, then I'm going to consider the lease terminated and find a new place to live. If you don't give them that second part, then you're not really to the point where you can take that second step.
1: Okay. So really important to have both of those parts in the written notice.
29: Yeah. And you have to, it can be confusing. I can't go over every situation, but that's why it's important to reach out, or, you know, there are organizations like us that help, and there's websites with information that'll tell you, hey, if you have this type of maintenance problem, these are your options.
1: Okay.
29: And you need to follow those steps carefully, because what I'm thinking of is the nightmare scenario that we see at the eviction docket are a lot of tenants who get upset with their landlord because their landlord's not making repairs. Like, you know, the summer's coming on. There are going to be people who don't have air conditioning. They're going to tell their landlords, and their landlords aren't going to fix it, or they aren't going to fix it as well as the tenant would like. We see tenants then withhold rent. Mm. And that's a scary situation. You can only withhold rent in very specific scenarios, and once you give very specific notice to the landlord. If you withhold rent and your landlord says, fine, I'll take the eviction docket, and you can go tell the judge, hey, I didn't have air conditioning, this or that, it's not necessarily a defense to the eviction. Okay. So you won't have your AC, and then also you might find yourself evicted.
1: Yeah, double whammy.
29: Yeah.
1: Okay, so let me throw you a hypothetical question here. Let's say someone signed a lease on an apartment, and they get a job out of state, but the lease isn't up for another several months. What rights do tenants have to break that lease, or can they even break that lease?
29: Yeah, so this is kind of a gray area. A lot of leases will address it. Some leases go to the extreme and say, you owe us the entire year of rent, no matter what, even if you leave early. But just because a lease says something doesn't mean it's enforceable. Really, under the law, the landlord's harm would be that gap between when you break the lease and leave and when they can re-rent. Now, some places you can negotiate with your landlord. You know, first you want to give them notice as early as possible. See if you can come to an agreement with them. A lot of landlords will say, well, that's a 2 months rent penalty for breaking the lease early. But I don't know if those damages are enforceable. Like, because really their harm is just, you know, the gap between when you leave and when they can get the next tenant in.
1: Right.
29: Now, if you want to pre-negotiate with the landlord and say, look, I'll just pay you an extra month's rent, that I think that's the agreement a lot of people come to on their own. But this is kind of a gray area in the law that we don't have a clear blueprint under the Landlord Tenant Act.
1: Okay.
29: Yeah.
1: All right. And you mentioned earlier about how evictions here in Oklahoma are fast, cheap, and easy for landlords. What does that all mean, and why is that?
29: Well, it's just the way we have our system set up. In other states, like, we hear of other states where they have multiple court appearances automatically. They'll have an initial court appearance and then a follow-up court appearance, and the process can take weeks or months. In Oklahoma, it's just the one court appearance. The court appearance will be about a week. In Oklahoma County, it'll be about a week after the landlord files the case. But let's talk about the whole process. The most common type of eviction we see, of course, is non-payment of rent. Under the Residential Landlord Tenant Act, the landlord has to give a tenant a 5-day notice. Once they miss rent, they give them a very specific written notice that says, you have 5 days to pay or else we'll consider the lease terminated and we'll file for eviction. Once those 5 days are up, the landlord can file, and then the case comes up a week later. And then once that's generally your only day at court. Unless you come to an agreement that requires follow-up court dates, like that's your one day at court. If the landlord wins that day at court, then they can start the lockout process, and the lockout can happen as little as 48 hours later. So again, this whole thing can happen in 2 weeks from the date you miss the your rental payment. And in a lot of other states, this can take over a month or more time.
1: Oh, wow.
29: So it is very fast. And the filing fee isn't very expensive for landlords. There's not a lot of burden for landlords to start this process.
1: Yeah. Well, that does. I mean, 2 weeks go by pretty fast when you have a million things going on.
29: Yeah. Yeah.
1: You get definitely. This. So what can tenants do to protect themselves if they do get an eviction notice?
29: Well, they can reach out to us, Legal Aid Services of Oklahoma, especially in Oklahoma County. In Tulsa County, we attend every eviction docket. They can call us ahead of time, 1-888-534-5243, or they can go to oklegalconnect.org and apply with us online. They can also reach out 211. There's a number of organizations that might have rental assistance available. That can vary by the time of the year or even the time of the week and how many people they've helped already. We used to have a lot more rental assistance available, you know, during the height of the pandemic. But a lot of those grants sort of went away, but it is possible. But in general, also just keeping an open dialogue with your landlord. There's a lot of good property managers out there who will work with people and who appreciate when the tenants reach out to them and say, hey, I'm going to have a little bit of trouble this month. If you give me, I can pay you this much now. You give me a couple extra weeks, I can pay the rest. Some property managers appreciate that and will hold off on filing the case if you're being open with them and letting them know.
1: Okay.
29: But yeah, other than that, reach out to us and we can see what we can do too.
1: Okay. Michelle, I'll bring you in. Seems like perfect timing. Anything you want to add as far as what other resources are available with legal aid?
0: Well, not other resources, but to reiterate that communication is key when someone feels that they are going to be short with their rent or something has come up that may impact their ability to pay. Communication with that landlord, with that property manager is essential. Also get receipts. When you pay your rent, be it through the portal or you take something to the property management office, having your paperwork and documentation is always very important. So in the event that you have to come to Legal Aid for support or you go to the docket, you have that information.
29: Yeah, a tidbit on the receipt thing, which we see a lot, is if you pay your rent by money order, there are a lot of people who pay their rent by money order. The receipt that you get from when you bought the money order from the store, the judges don't take that as proof of you paying your rent.
1: Oh, I see.
29: Because that's proof you bought the money order.
1: Yeah, it could be for whatever.
29: Yeah, it's not connecting to the dots that the landlord got it. And that's actually something that comes up on a regular basis. Yeah.
1: Yeah, that's a great point. I mean, someone could, yeah, definitely say, well, this was for rent, but in reality, they paid something else. But
29: yeah, and then there's the unfortunate scenario. There are some landlords who say, hey, you have to pay me by cash, and they never give the people receipts.
0: Right.
29: And that's just,
1: what should people do in that kind of situation? Because that sounds
29: try to document it as best they can, like take pictures or whatever, or just hold their foot down, say, no, I need a receipt. I mean, I think our judges, if somebody towed the line all the way to forcing the eviction, the landlord says, well, they're not paying. And you show up and say, Your Honor, I've got cash. They were just refusing to give me a receipt. I think our judges would take our side on that.
0: Yeah.
29: But I haven't seen somebody, because that's scary.
0: It is scary.
29: All the way and risk being evicted. But so technically, I think the tenant could say, no, you have to give me a receipt if I'm paying you.
1: Yeah.
29: Yeah.
0: So, and like you said, Anthony, when people have 1,000 things going on and this is an additional stressor, remember where your resources are. Remember to reach out to Legal Aid. Remember to look at the website for some of the information that is already written for them. They can go to oklaw.org. They can call and make an appointment. And like Greg said, they are at the docket all the days of the week the docket is held. So there are opportunities to connect. But make sure that if you receive something like that, you pay attention to it because, again, as Greg said, it is fast. The process moves quickly.
1: Yeah, it does. And so I want to talk about rent withholding. You mentioned a little bit about that. So under what circumstances, if any, is that legal or what's your thoughts on that?
29: Yeah, so it would take a serious maintenance issue, meaning it goes to a core essential service. So heat, electricity, plumbing, these are your core services. It can't just be like a broken window. So like an essential service is out in at least part of the house. You give the landlord written notice. And you could withhold rent if you give them written notice that says, I am seeking substitute housing until you repair this issue. And then you have to actually go get substitute housing. If you connect all those dots, like you have the essential service issue, you give them written notice telling the landlord what you're doing, and you actually go temporarily stay, that can be a defense to not paying rent during that time. And we've won on that in eviction hearings, but you had to connect all the dots. And substitute housing, it can be a hotel or something like that. That's why you're allowed to withhold rent, because you have to, you're paying for substitute housing while you don't have this essential service. But you don't necessarily have to pay for a hotel. Your substitute housing can be staying with a relative, crashing with them until your landlord fixes the issue. So, okay. But you just have to be careful, because if your written notice doesn't lay it all out, then you haven't connected all the dots. And a judge would say, no, you owe rent for that period of time.
1: Okay. Yeah. Having two parts of the written notice, connecting all the dots, keeping your receipts, these are all important things to keep in mind. Now, you also mentioned earlier about being careful about rent to own or contract for deed situations. So why are those a little bit sticky?
29: Those are they all feel a little different. Landlords will write them each in their own unique way, depending on who the landlord is. Not every landlord does this. There's only certain places that do it. A lot of them will try to pass off certain responsibilities that would be the landlord's onto the tenant. Like I said, you're responsible for all maintenance, or you have to pay for insurance and taxes on the home, or things like that. But then there are scenarios that they try to bake into these contracts that say, you know, a typical mortgage or other type of property purchase, the person on the other side can't just evict you. They would have to go to foreclosure. But these landlords are writing these rent-to-own contracts so that they can put themselves in eviction court and try to have you thrown out like you're a regular tenant, even though, unlike a regular tenant, maybe you've put a lot of money into this property, you've been paying the taxes,
1: yeah,
29: or doing the repairs, and you find yourself in a really unfair scenario. And those will be unique cases, and we have taken a lot of them on and negotiated out some relief for our clients in those scenarios. But clients don't like those scenarios. Like, a lot of times they end up realizing they didn't have as many rights under the contract as they thought they had.
1: Yeah, it sounds like a lot of moving parts with those type of situations. Anything else that we missed that you might want to add here?
29: No, just reach out. Go to oklaw.org. There's a lot of good information, a lot of good explanation pages, a lot of good forms that you can use for these notices to your landlord, just to make sure that you're, you know, dotting your I's, crossing your T's. And then, you know, give us a call if you need us, 888-534-5243.
1: Certainly great information that I learned here today. Michelle, anything else that you want to add?
0: I don't think so. I mean, that's on contracts, always read what you're going to sign.
1: Yeah.
0: Know what you're signing. And if you have questions, definitely ask for the clarification.
1: Yeah, no doubt about that. And go check them out. All great information at Legal Aid Services of Oklahoma. Greg and Michelle, thanks for coming in today.
0: Thank you very much for having us.
1: And this has been Sunday Morning Magazine.
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0: Renegade on the Church of Rock 100.5. 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Then at 10 a.m. you could get Waxed to Static. Cat's Vinyl Hour. Every Sunday morning at 10 a.m., both shows can exclusively be heard on Oklahoma's Home for Pure Rock. I am Daryl Page. Thank you for tuning in with me. Till all are one, keep one foot in the grave, one hand on the wheel, and one eye on the prize.
1: I have exercised the demons.

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9: Plumbing problems such as headaches, watery eyes, and mild irritation should be reported to your Roto-Rooter plumber. Toys flushed down the toilet will be retrieved, but we highly recommend that toys do not get returned to the children. If your sewer line has been destroyed by a jackhammer because you were building a racetrack in your backyard, this is a serious situation and will need immediate attention. Overflowing toilets will need to be quickly fixed as this causes major discomfort. Symptoms due to clogged drains will be relieved by a consultation with a Roto-Rooter professional. Any silverware that a child may have fed to the garbage disposal will be returned to the owner, but may have side effects such as damage to flatware. A lost ring down a sink drain may be retrievable, but you will be required to create your own story as to how it got there in the first place. Roto-Rooter, house calls are our specialty.
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0: The Cars from Heartbeat City. Before that, Don Henley, Bon Jovi's debut single Runaway, and Van Halen kicked things off. 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
0: Welcome back to the year of the first MTV Video Music Awards. Miami Vice made its stylish TV debut, and Bruce Springsteen's Born in the USA had 7 top 10 singles. It's the best of 1984 on

0: Chrissy Hynde and the Pretenders from their third album, Learning to Crawl. We also heard from Glenn Frey, Twisted Sister, and The Boss Got the Set Going. We'll have more from the year the charity supergroup Band-Aid recorded Do They Know It's Christmas for Famine Relief in Ethiopia, 1984, when Flashback returned.
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11: 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Toys flushed down the toilet will be retrieved, but we highly recommend that toys do not get returned to the children. If your sewer line has been destroyed by a jackhammer because you were building a racetrack in your backyard, this is a serious situation and will need immediate attention. Overflowing toilets will need to be quickly fixed as this causes major discomfort. Symptoms due to clogged drains will be relieved by a consultation with a Roto-Rooter professional. Any silverware that a child may have fed to the garbage disposal will be returned to the owner, but may have side effects such as damage to flatware. A lost ring down a sink drain may be retrievable, but you will be required to create your own story as to how it got there in the first place. Roto-Rooter, house calls are our specialty.
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0: Welcome back to the year the Raiders won the Super Bowl. The Chicago Bulls changed basketball forever by drafting Michael Jordan, and U2 released their fourth album, The Unforgettable Fighter. We're

0: Sammy Hagar, speeding through I Can't Drive 55. Also in there, Bryan Adams, German Rockers, The Scorpions, and U2 started the set. That closes out our trip to 1984, but stick around. Another hour of Flashback when we come back.
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9: 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Toys flushed down the toilet will be retrieved, but we highly recommend that toys do not get returned to the children. If your sewer line has been destroyed by a jackhammer because you were building a racetrack in your backyard, this is a serious situation and will need immediate attention. Overflowing toilets will need to be quickly fixed as this causes major discomfort. Symptoms due to clogged drains will be relieved by a consultation with a Roto-Rooter professional. Any silverware that a child may have fed to the garbage disposal will be returned to the owner, but may have side effects such as damage to flatware. A lost ring down a sink drain may be retrievable, but you will be required to create your own story as to how it got there in the first place. Roto-Rooter, house calls are our specialty.
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0: Hi, I'm Matt Pinfield with Flashback News. This week's newscast begins in 1980, when AC/DC brought in Brian Johnson as their new lead singer following the tragic loss of Bon Scott. The result, Back in Black, released this week in 1980, an album that became one of the best-selling albums of all time.

0: And finally, from American Fool, John Cooper Mellencamp with Jack and Diane, released this week in 1982. 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
12: Plumbing problems such as headaches, watery eyes, and mild irritation should be reported to your Roto-Rooter plumber. Toys flushed down the toilet will be retrieved, but we highly recommend that toys do not get returned to the children. If your sewer line has been destroyed by a jackhammer because you are building a racetrack in your backyard, this is a serious situation and will need immediate attention. Overflowing toilets will need to be quickly fixed as this causes major discomfort. Symptoms due to clogged drains will be relieved by a consultation with a Roto-Rooter professional. Any silverware that a child may have fed to the garbage disposal will be returned to the owner, but may have side effects such as damage to flatware. A lost ring down a sink drain may be retrievable, but you will be required to create your own story as to how it got there in the first place. Roto-Rooter, house calls are our specialty.
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0: Welcome to the Flashback Rockstar Birthday Party. 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

0: Eagles founding member and drummer Don Henley, the Rock and Roll Hall of Famer, is celebrating his 79th this week. 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
9: 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Any silverware that a child may have fed to the garbage disposal will be returned to the owner, but may have side effects such as damage to flatware. A lost ring down a sink drain may be retrievable, but you will be required to create your own story as to how it got there in the first place. 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
0: He once considered a career in journalism or politics while studying finance at the London School of Economics. But when his flatmates Keith Richards and Brian Jones started a blues band, he grabbed the microphone instead. Still going strong six decades later, happy 83rd birthday to Sir Mick Jagger.
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0: Stones with frontman Sir Mick Jagger celebrating his 83rd this week. And that wraps up this week's Flashback. 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
7: Welcome to a celebration of Metallica's Reload. I'm Jake Daniels, and it's time to settle in as we dive into the reissue remaster of Metallica's 1997 quadruple platinum album, Reload. A limited edition deluxe box set is out now, featuring previously unreleased material, including demos, rough mixes, video, live recordings, and more, and we'll play select cuts on vinyl from the Walmart Flaming Fuel variant. We'll be hearing from all four members of Metallica as we take a trip through the band's seventh album. Let's kick off the show with the lead track from Reload, a song that's become a pyrotechnic favorite during the band's live set. This is Fuel.
8: Give me fuel.

0: Fuel from Metallica's Reload album. We're celebrating the reissue, remaster, and pick up with James Hetfield talking about the lead track.
1: I really don't remember why or how we divided these things up, but it does make sense to me that, you know, the way we put an album together is the way we put a live set together. You know, you come out with a bang and then you get, you know, a little longer, then you get into some more creative stuff, and then you end with an epic or with something fast, you know. That makes sense to me, and Fuel is one of those songs, you know. As I look at Load, Ain't My Bitch was not really the fastest song we ever wrote, but I don't know exactly how those were divided up. All I knew was they were all going to come out, and I don't think it mattered. You know, at that point, I thought people were just, they don't even know the name of the album. They just liked the song, you know. And at that point, I kind of lost track of what's on what.
0: The common theme that runs between Load and Reload is that all the songs were recorded at the same time, yet released a year apart. Here's Kirk talking about the outset of the recording session and realizing the momentous task ahead.
2: I can just remember

0: the load and reload sessions to become a bit more manageable.
1: This is actually the first project that we did where everything was recorded digitally. This is really the beginning of where we've ended up. So there's way more starting now. And certainly lots of folks understand that, you know, with the medium of digital, just the storing and the space that it takes up to capture all these things obviously is significantly reduced. And we also started recording all our shows. And so this is really the beginning of the era of the last, I guess, 25, 30 years where there's way more stuff to come, and all the different versions and all the different concerts and all that stuff is captured now more or less from this moment forward. And so, you know, Neil Young has something called a vault, and maybe one day we'll have our own version of that. We'll see.

0: Ooh, that's Devil's Dance as we celebrate the reissue remaster of Metallica's Reload, recently out in stores and available online. Here's Jason Newsted reflecting on heading into the recording sessions.
1: I dug that we were progressing. I dug that it wasn't the samey same. Some people could do that and get away with it, and we worship them, AC/DC. But Metallica need to change and grow and progress and do all those things like any great artist, right? No matter if it's your painting or writing a book or whatever, you need to grow and expand. Everybody already knows you went 1,000,000 miles an hour. Everybody knows you can play Fight Fire. That's already there. How about some other things to show other colors and sides of yourself? As you're traveling around the world and going to 55 or 60 countries a year, you start soaking up some things and you start realizing and appreciating things different, seeing through different everybody's eyes. And so you come back ready to reflect that color. And so within the first times that I was hearing this stuff, I was actually really pleased because it had funk to it. It's white boy funk, but it still had funk to it. And it still had a bit of a groove and not such single-mindedness as in the past, you know? And so you could tell that the songs were from one person's hand or one person's mind when they were that way. And when you had songs that were three or four people writing, you could really tell what they were, you know? And so we had that chance of people just to write a little bit more and collaborate a little bit more. So I dug the honest James Hetfield, that type of Southern tinge that came from his appreciation of Creedence, Aerosmith, this type of stuff. He brought in that American flavored rock into our metal. And so that B-bender, a little bit Telly flavor, this kind of stuff made me very happy because, selfishly, the space for the bass was just there, man, like never before, you know? And so that expanse for me to be able to fill in was wonderfully attractive.

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14: We've all been there, in a boring meeting, a long lecture, struggling to stay awake. No matter how hard you try, you nod off, and that is never a good look. Aside from the obvious, making sure you're getting enough sleep, there are a couple quick pick-me-ups that experts recommend before you take your seat. If you have time, you might try to squeeze in a quick nap, just a couple minutes even. That can increase your alertness. Or try to pop outside for a quick walk, get your blood and your hormones pumping, splash some cold water on your face, or grab a cup of coffee, obviously. If you're not a caffeine drinker, even just taking small sips of water throughout your meeting could be enough to keep you awake. Of course, you could also make a point to engage in the meeting. You're not likely to fall asleep while you're actually talking. I'm Dr. Sanjay Gupta, helping you live a better life.
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0: We are back as we celebrate the reissue remaster of Metallica's 1997 album Reload. I'm Jake Daniels, taking you on a trip through the third straight Metallica album to debut at number one on the Billboard 200 chart. It's their seventh studio album, the companion to the album Load, released 1 year earlier. When Metallica started recording the body of work that ended up getting split into two albums, it allowed them a chance to experiment in ways they had not before. James Hetfield explains.
28: Having Bob Rock as our fearless leader and taking what we did in the Black Album to another level. You know, gosh, we messed around a little bit with the symphony and Nothing Else Matters. I wish we had turned it up a little more. I wish we weren't so afraid. So that's where we went on Load and Reload. We were less afraid of atmosphere and adding in other things, you know, like a low man's lyric. That, to me, is a, what are you guys doing? You know, or Poor Twisted Me kind of thing. You know, these are really different from Metallica. We weren't so afraid. And that was also my attempt at making, God, if we're gonna write 42 songs, they all got to be really pretty different to stand out.
0: One track that stands out on the release is The Memory Remains. Lars talks about how the collaboration with Marianne Faithfull came about.
29: That collaboration came about Bob Rock. We were sitting around with the song The Memory Remains as we were finishing it, and the idea came up of another voice, a counter voice to James's, maybe something that could be inspired by the lyric or that duet thing, like you're saying. What are we, 15 years into our run at that time, and that idea had never presented itself, and Bob Rock suggested Marianne, and we loved that idea, and so James and I flew. We were playing some shows. I think we were maybe playing the Reading Festival. I don't think at that time it was the Reading in Leeds. It was just the Reading Festival. We were playing the Reading Festival, I think, in 97, maybe, in the summer of 97. And we flew to Dublin. I think it had the 2-inch master tape in a bag, my carry-on bag.
28: And that was back in the day where you wouldn't just phone it in either. You know, Lars and I hopped on a plane with 2-inch tapes and went to Ireland and found her, rented a studio, and sat down, and I guided her through what I was looking for. And she had so much more to offer. She was so into it. And what I also remember is her totally throwing away the guidelines. You know, here's the beat, here's what we need, and she just kind of grabbed that paper and threw it away. Maybe she even smoked it. But she just said, hey, I was thinking this. It's like, okay, we recorded it all and we brought it back to Bob and we moved it around and fit it into where it was enough to fit in, but also gave her character and her just bizarre timing. I am so glad we did that.
1: Fox

0: The Memory Remains for Metallica, featuring the haunting vocals of Marianne Faithfull. A surprising collaboration for sure, which Jason Newsted says is the appeal of Metallica.
1: There's been surprises where you play something where we got this, it's not going to work. And you play with people and they go mental. Like, why did they like that? You know, there's some kind of catch or some kind of thing where they can sing along. So when people know the song and they sing along, they're a part of the band and they feel like they're part of something bigger than themselves. And that is ultimately the magic of Metallica.
0: One magical moment that stands out at any Metallica show is when the crowd takes on the part of Marianne Faithfull during the live performance of Memory Remains. Here's Jason.
1: I think that the early on, when she wasn't able to be there, I step up to the mic in the center as it's going out, just kind of this far from the microphone, so they can catch me doing it and get the example, and they catch on, and the European crowds, bro. You know, everybody's hands are up, and that thing is big. So I'm taking partial credit on that. I would like to go back and look at some of that film and see if I was the one that did that first.
0: As each member of Metallica will attest, the collaboration happened because the band had so many songs in the works that they started experimenting and deviating from past habits. Here's Kirk and Lars.
2: A few things happened. Because the Black Album tour was so long, we had amassed just a ton of riffs from writing on tour, writing in hotel rooms, writing in dressing rooms, you know, incidentally writing stuff on tour. So we all just had a lot of music between the four of us. And I had started getting into the habit of tuning to E flat because, you know, I'd been playing along to a lot of Stevie Ray Vaughan, a lot of Hendrix stuff, you know, the Thin Lizzy, all that stuff is in E flat. So, you know, my guitar would be habitually in E flat when I was in my hotel room, and I'd start laying riffs down in E flat. And James kind of noticed that and liked that it was a little bit easier to sing, you know, and gave him a little bit more range. And that's why those albums are in E flat and lower.
3: The MO from most of this part of our career, and certainly this album, was to not repeat anything that we had done before. So any chance to do something new and different, and something that, you know, involved putting ourselves into uncharted territory, was always welcomed, embraced, was never questioned. So the short answer is no. There was not any questions about how to whether those songs should be part of this particular part of our career.

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2: Welcome back. As we celebrate the reissue remaster of Metallica's seventh studio album, Reload. It's been given the box set treatment, which is out now featuring previously unreleased material, including demos, rough mixes, video, live recordings, and more. While we spent a lot of time across the celebration of the Load and Reload reissue remastered re-releases, there is one thread on Reload that dips back to the Black Album. Here's James to explain on how the Unforgiven 2 came to be.
3: Well, it's one of those modulations that wouldn't go away in my head, and I had more to say about it, I think. So just flopping it, you know, instead of going light to heavy, well, let's go heavy to light, you know. And the lyrics had evolving to them, and then obviously on to Unforgiven 3, which is, hey, forgive yourself kind of thing. Unforgiven 2 is really, really fun. I love that song. One of those, I guess, forgotten in my head until, you know, we had tried playing that live a few times. It was difficult. I think we're better at it now. I'm excited to go back and revisit that song. But yeah, Unforgiven 2 was absolutely, there was no question it was going to be called Unforgiven 2 because of the lyrical content and the chord progression. But it was definitely different enough to be its own song.

0: That's the Unforgiven 2 from Metallica's Reload album. I'm Jake Daniels, and I've been taking you on a trip through the Reload album as we celebrate its reissue, remastered, re-release. Before we check out, let's check in with Jason Newsted one more time as he sums up the Load and Reload albums.
1: I think they're better now. So as people's listening practices expanded and they become out of the kind of our theme for the day, they come out of this tunnel vision thing and start accepting more music. Because there's two kinds of music, right, my friend? Good and not good, right? So this is good music. And good music will eventually show its head, eventually be recognized. Like Steve Martin says, if it's good, eventually somebody's going to discover it. Whether it's art, music, whatever like that, it could take 100 years. Most artists, I mean, Van Gogh sold 3 when he was alive. Right. So this type of thing, you're not discovered until way later. People finally catch up with it. And I think that may be the case here. We're so judgmental in the beginning because of the aesthetic, like you spoke of, and that kind of put off by it. And as time went by and people grew up with their listening practices, they understand that those records were rather mature. And they're in a lot more complexity to them people gave them credit for.
0: That'll do it. You've been listening to a celebration of the reissue, remaster, re-release of Reload. A lot of re's there. Metallica's 7th studio album is available now again as a limited edition deluxe box set featuring previously unreleased material, including demos, rough mixes, video, live recordings, and more. 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This program was produced by MX2 Media and Jake Daniels here at the Cat. Special thanks to Metallica, Q Prime, and Blacken Recordings. This is Jake Daniels. Thanks for listening. Have a great Sunday. Loose coming on next. And thank you for cranking the Cat.
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That Revolution of 1987 still going strong right here on the Cat's Airwaves, man. That is Guns N' Roses, the tune Welcome to the Jungle. We are Rock 100.5, your cat right here in Northwest Oklahoma City, right off the Northwest Expressway, and always available on your phone. 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Right now, we're about 4 minutes out, man, from brand new music from Cage the Elephant. But right now, let's get down with some Bush on the Cat.

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0: Cage the Elephant's Matt Schultz on where he thinks new fans should jump into their music.
1: I don't know if there's like any particular entry point that I would hope that the audience would go after. 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
2: Well, to be honest, I think we all know the drill by now. Dangerous heat temperatures in our area going to happen for the next few days, next several days, as a matter of fact. Today, according to Fox 25, 101 is the high. That does not count the heat index. It's going to feel well north of that. Overnight low, we're getting down to like the mid-70s if we're lucky. And then tomorrow, looking at a high of 102 for your Monday. 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

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Chevelle, I Prevail, Sleep Theory, Aaron Jones, Eva Under Fire, and the winner in the battle for CatFest. 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And, of course, keep it cat more often and longer. 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Right now it is time for the late, the great, the mad genius himself, Mr. Ozzy Osbourne on

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Getting down with little System of a Down on Rock 100.5 KATT FM. We are here in Northwest Oklahoma City, my friends, and right off the Northwest Expressway. Lou Rhodes in studio with you guys on your Sunday afternoon. And thank you for cranking a cat, making it a Sunday afternoon, no matter how you're doing it, whether it's 100.5 FM here in OKC, or maybe even off our free cat app, Apple, Android devices. 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It does come up that quick. 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Great cause. All proceeds are going to benefit the Seeds of Seven Generations Education Fund of the Cheyenne and Arapaho Tribes of Oklahoma. So as I said, just a great cause right there as well. So let's get that rolling, Cat Nation. Can't wait for Cat Fest and see you out there partying like the rock star we all know you are. N-I-N, Nine Inch Nails, Head Like a Hole, right now on your Cat.

0: 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This is Brent.
1: And this is Zach, and we are from the band Shinedown.
0: And you are listening to Oklahoma's Pure Rock, Rock 100.5. The Cat. That was terrible. I am a robot.
1: The Cat.
0: Oklahoma. Oklahoma's Pure Rock, Rock 100.5. The Cat.
1: That's a keeper for sure.
0: Yeah.
1: That was good.

Here we are throwing it back to the glory days of British metal. Man, that is the band Judas Priest. We are Rock 100.5, your cat, right here in Northwest Oklahoma City. My name is Lou Rhodes. Thank you, Cat Nation, for cranking us up this Sunday, no matter how you're doing it, whether it's 100.5 FM here in OKC or maybe even at cat.com, where you can stream us not only off your PCs, laptops, but your smart TVs and your smart speakers. So I know you know about this. These things are hot. They're going quick. Cat's official anniversary trading cards happening now to the end of the year. So what it is, you come out to any Cat remote broadcast and grab yourself card 1, 2, 3, 4. And yes, we are in card 5 now. And guess what? Coming up in August, that's card 6, man, as well as the number 2 All-Star card, okay? Now, a complete list of all the dates, locations, times up on our favorite website, cat.com, and the free Cat app. And I will tell you, we're going to be out this coming Saturday, August the 1st. That's right. Card 6 should be out at Landers Chevrolet of Norman from 1 to 3. And that's basically on the Ed Noble Parkway. Now, put this on your calendar, Cat Nation, because I have a feeling, I have a sneaky suspicion we're going to have a whole lot more than cards and stickers. You definitely want to get out there for this. 1 to 3, Landers Chevrolet of Norman, right off the Ed Noble Parkway, August the 1st, this coming Saturday. Right now, let's get down with some of those Seattle sounds, man. Nirvana on the Cat. I'm not like-

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Cameron Buchholz walks in the studio. The brother does what he does. He does it well. He's been doing it for a long dang time, man. He counts them down for you. The top 20 trending tunes as heard right here on Rock 100.5 The Cat. 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Right now, let's get undone with some Korn. Coming undone on The Cat.

Oh, nothing wrong with little Aerosmith on your Sunday afternoon. We are Rock 100.5 KATT FM right here in Northwest Oklahoma City. My name is Lou Roach, and

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17: A better life with Dr. Sanjay Gupta.
18: As a parent, when you send your kid off to school in the morning, you know that they're going to be learning, they're going to be spending time with their friends. But a new study out of UCSF found adolescents are spending an average of 70 minutes of their school day on their phones. Now, some kids will say they need their phones to help with schoolwork, but this study found that they were spending the vast majority of their screen time on TikTok, Instagram, and Snapchat. Not really apps that you're going to be turning to for homework help. Now, the study's lead author said, don't blame kids for using their phones at school. Teach them how to resist them. Focus on what they'd get by putting them aside rather than what you're taking away. Explain how phones could hurt their academic performance, and also remind them of this. Nothing takes the place of real face-to-face friendships. I'm Dr. Sanjay Gupta, helping you live a better life.
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33: Well, today we're looking at 101, according to Fox 25. That is the high. That does not factor in the heat index. If you're getting outside, make sure you take precautions, man. Overnight low getting down mid-70s. Tomorrow, looking at 102 to kick off the work week. Let's spin some Aussie, man. Crazy train on the cat.

Oh, man, I just dig that tune. That is the band 3 Days Grace. Name of the tune is Mayday, and we are Rock 100.5, KATT-FM, here in Northwest Oklahoma City, right off the Northwest Expressway, and always available, as you know, cat.com, where you can stream us right off our website, man, off your PCs, laptops, smart TVs, smart speakers. So what are you doing next weekend, Cat Nation? PBR, it's going to be in town. 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As I said, they're going to be in town next weekend, Friday the 31st to Sunday the 2nd. It's the action-packed PBR Teams weekend at the Paycom Center, our own backyard, man. And they're going to feature the Oklahoma home team. Yeah, the Oklahoma Wildcatters, joined by 9 other teams from around the country. It's going to be really cool, man. They're all facing off in a 5-on-5 bull riding games for 3 days. Now, you can get your tickets, PBR.com, or you can just text your way in for free, courtesy of PBR and your friends right here at Rock 100.5, The Cat. You know, it is always a good time to spin some Metallica, so let's do that right now. Metallica on The Cat.

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And that is the one and only Faith No More on Rock 100.5, KATT-FM. We are here in Northwest Oklahoma City, right off the Northwest Expressway. 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So, Battle for Cat Fest underway right now. 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And you, yeah, you can help decide who opens for Cat Fest on August 22nd by just attending and voting for your favorite. And as you know, we're doing this at the Diamond Ballroom. So round one, a couple weeks ago, round two, last night, round three, coming up Saturday, August.

James the First. Some great bands on the bill, man. You have Juanne, Cresthaven, Sacred Rose, From Which They Come, Wolf Ugly, Removers, Boffing Molly, all rocking the stage at the Diamond Ballroom this coming Saturday night, man. 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Right now, man, I'm going to spin some what I think is Cat signature music. 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

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We are Rock 100.5 KATT-FM right here in Northwest Oklahoma City. My name is Lou Rhodes, and thank you, Cat Nation, for cranking us up this Sunday. 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Now, if you know anything about Jay, he's all about the great state of Oklahoma. He's all in, brothers and sisters. And he's got a tough job. He's got to bring you the best the Oklahoma music scene has to offer. And as you know, here in the whole state of Oklahoma, man, we are loaded with talent, bands, artists. You want to be on the show? Yeah, you do. Send Jay your best work. MP3 or WAV file, send it to him, localtalentshow@gmail.com. My name is Lou. I am through. I'm getting out of here, man. Hey, I'm going to drop some Creed on you guys. You stay cool, Cat Nation. I will talk to you next Saturday, a little bit after 7 a.m.

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So make sure you're keeping up with that, all sorts of good stuff that is available on the website, and so much more that we've got going on through the rest of the afternoon here with some Jet, Bad Wolves, Quiet Riot, Evanescence, Linkin Park, plenty more as we move on through the rest of the afternoon. I'm Travis, and thank you for tuning in here at Rock 100.5 FM, The Cat. For now, I'm not going to keep you any longer. Let's jump on into some Nirvana. Smells Like Teen Spirit, right here at Rock 100.5 FM, The Cat.

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I say you look so fine that I really want to make you mine. 4, 5, 6, come on and get your kicks. Now you don't need

I said, are you gonna be my girl? 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I said, you look so fine that I really want to make you mine. 4, 5, 6, come on and get your kicks. Now you don't need a

0: 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I'm Travis, and thank you for tuning in here for your Sunday afternoon. We got some Nickelback. We got some Def Leppard here before 5 o'clock, 4 o'clock. After 4 o'clock, we'll move into some Stone Temple Pilots, The Pretty Reckless, and so much more as we move on through the rest of the afternoon here. For right now, hope you're having a good day out there. Let's jump into some Linkin Park and let's bleed it out on our Sunday afternoon. It's Rock 100.5 FM, The Cat.
1: Yeah, here we go for the 100th time. 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

a.m. so you can figure out what it is. And they are in limited supply. So you got to get there early. You got to get there quick, because sometimes they're sold out by the end of the day. Sometimes they're sold out throughout the day, like by noon. So if you get there and you're lucky enough to get one, then go enjoy whatever place it may be. I'm Travis, and thank you for tuning in here for your Sunday afternoon, just after 4 o'clock here on your Sunday afternoon. We got some Metallica, System of a Down, some Shine Down, some Sublime, Fog Hat, plenty more as we move on through the rest of the afternoon here. But right now, let's jump into The Pretty Reckless. It is Rock 100.5 FM KATT.

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6: Temperatures down into the 70s for the overnight tonight, and it is another triple-digit weather day for our Monday here. 102 for the high, sunny skies, and lows into the 70s. And that continues on into Tuesday with highs up to 103. Looks like the highest for the week with mostly sunny skies. Until then, let's jump into some Metallica to Rock 100.5 FM The Cat.

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We're in the middle of the 4 o'clock hour right now. We got some Godsmack, we got some Sleep Token coming up here before 5 o'clock. And then after 5, we're jumping into the last hour of the afternoon with some Black Sabbath, Creed, Tool, plenty more as we move on through the rest of our Sunday. But we are now also just a little bit under a month away from CatFest here at the Lucky Star Amphitheater in August. And tickets are available right now at katt.com. We've got the all-in at $30 for general admission lawn and all-in for $99 for the VIP for Chevelle, I Prevail, Sleep Theory, Aaron Jones, Eva Under Fire, and we'll even have the winner of the Battle for CatFest joining that lineup as well for Saturday, August 22nd at the Lucky Star Amphitheater in Concho. And I hope you enjoyed the second round of the Battle for CatFest that happened last night. We've got the third round that is happening later this week, at the end of the week, on August 1st. And for more information on how you can help that Oklahoma band win the opening slot for the Battle for CatFest and for CatFest itself, you can check katt.com, and you can keep a cat to win your way in for free, courtesy of DCF Concerts, Lucky Star Casino, and Rock 100.5 FM The Cat. 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

0: Tuesday mornings, Dr. Kevin Lewis from SSM Health St. Anthony joins us in studio to answer questions about your health from you and from us. 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

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I'm Travis, and thank you for tuning in just after 5 o'clock for your Sunday afternoon. We're in the last hour of the afternoon. We've got plenty more through the evening as well. We've got Cameron Buchholz for the Cat's Pure Rock 20, Jay Ramone for the Cat's Local Talent Show, all that good stuff that's coming up here. Plus, right now, Cat Fest merchandise is now available ahead of the show that is happening in just under a month on August 22nd. You can lock in your tank tops, tees, bucket hats, ball caps, whatever it is that is available at KATT.com. 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In the meantime, we've got some Korn, Five Finger Death Punch, Green Day, 3 Days Grace, Journey, plenty more as we move on through the rest of the afternoon here. For right now, let's kick it off into some Tool. It's Rock 100.5 FM, The Cat.

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2: Temperatures into the 70s for the overnight tonight. Tomorrow, we move into some sunny skies with highs up to 102. And then on Tuesday, 103 for the high with mostly sunny skies. And it looks like 103 is the peak of the heat through the rest of the week. So, for now, let's jump into some corn. 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

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It's the Cat right here at 100.5 FM here in Oklahoma City. I'm Travis, and thank you for tuning in here on your Sunday afternoon. We're nearing the end of the afternoon here. We got a few more Linkin Park and some Pink Floyd before 6 o'clock. And then after 6, we are moving into the evening with some AC/DC, Evanescence, The Smashing Pumpkins, and plenty more as we continue on through the rest of our Sunday. Hope you're having a good day out there. Hope you enjoyed your work day if you were working. Or maybe you're looking forward to work tomorrow. Or maybe you're not. I don't know. Maybe you got something planned later on this week. I've got tickets to go watch The Odyssey, finally. I've been meaning to go watch that since it opened and just haven't had a chance to do so yet. So I'm excited to see The Odyssey. Heard some really good things about it so far. All the reviews have been pretty good, or most of them, I don't know. I don't really think I've seen a negative one, but that doesn't mean it doesn't exist. Plus, Spider-Man Brand New Day opens up on Friday as well, and I'm looking forward to that too. So, plenty of movies to watch. Might even go back through some of my catalog of other movies that I've bought and never opened. And so, plenty of stuff for me to look forward to, and I hope you got something to look forward to this week as well. In the meantime, let's jump into some Journey. 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

Evanescence, who will you follow right here on Rock 100.5 FM KATT? I'm Travis, so thank you for tuning in right here at 100.5 FM here in Oklahoma City and the surrounding metro, and also streaming anytime, anywhere at KATT.com, as well as through the free Cat app. We are now into the evening for our Sunday, so I hope you're having a good

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You can even see the designs for each of the cards that we have, and all sorts of other stuff. 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
9: Temperatures down into the 70s for the overnight tonight, and then tomorrow for your Monday, starting the work week off with highs up to 102 with sunny skies. Lows down into the 70s, and then on Tuesday, 103 for the high with mostly sunny skies. For right now, let's jump into some Three Doors Down. 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

coins of the Stone Age. No one knows. Just like no one knows when they're coming back around here to the Metro. I'm Travis, and thank you for tuning in right here at Rock 100.5 FM, The Cat. 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We also have the free Cat app that you can download for your Apple or your Android device. But it is almost 7 o'clock, so it's time for me to get ready to jump on out of here. In the meantime, we've got some Alice in Chains, and we've got some Eagles here coming up before 7. We've got Cameron Buchholz for the Cat's Pure Rock 20 after 7, and then we have Jay Ramone after 9 for the Cat's Local Talent Show. But I hope you enjoyed the Battle for Cat Fest, the second round that happened last night, featuring Day Chaser, Fighting Sleep, 13 Minutes Assault and Flattery, High Water Gamble, Pariah System, Trapped in Chaos, all of that stuff. We have the third round happening this coming Saturday, August 1st, featuring Wolf Ugly, Removers, Boofing Molly, Joanne, however you pronounce that. I apologize if that was wrong, if both of them were wrong, actually. Cresthaven, Sacred Rose, and From Which They Thrive. That is the third round, and then we will have the final round 2 weeks later on August 15th. August 15th. And so attend that third round because you can help decide who opens CatFest here on August 22nd by attending one of these nights, voting for your favorite band, and all of that stuff. You can get all the information you need at katt.com, and all these rounds have been happening over at the Diamond Ballroom, which has always been great for the Battle for CatFest. In the meantime, have a good day, have a good week, have a good weekend. I will leave you with some Aerosmith. It's Rock 100.5 FM, The Cat.

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